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0: 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Clearing mainland and returning. Okay, 112, clear mainland returning. 20-06. Okay, let's hold some duty for 115 North Hartford Avenue, apartment 3 from Full Emergency.
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1: 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We'll be arriving. 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

0: 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I got a 3-story wooden structure, nothing drilling. I'll be out investigating.
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0: Washington County, 1116, letter responded with crew 5.
1: 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Activate.
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3: Walter County, 1111, room 324, cooking accident. 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
2: 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Everything's good. Just gotta go up there to get the paperwork done. Alarm has been reset.
1: 1418 is kind of available. 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
1: 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Engine 1 responded. 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

5219 Baltic Avenue, apartment 310, for unresponsive in the bathroom. 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

Hi, Team Duty Crew. I'm Samantha on the Atlantic City Expressway. Mile marker 14 over 6. 14.6 westbound. Work of a motor vehicle accident. Motorcycle into a deer into the woods.

0: We see 115 on the wing. The one, and I've not spoken to the expressway. So he's not having any additional information.
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R15 Squawkity Crew respond, 6215 Delilah Road, 6215.

15, 15, 15, 15, 15, 15, 15, 15, 15, 15, 15, 15, 15, 15, 15, 15, 15, 15, 15, 15, 15, 15, 15, 15, 15, 15, 15, 15, 15, 15, 15, 15, 15, 15, 15, 15, 15, 15, 15, 15, 15, 15, 15, 15, 15, 15, 15, 15, 15, 15, 15, 15, 15, 15, 15, 15, 15, 15, 15, 15, 15, 15, 15, 15, 15, 15, 15, 15, 15, 15, 15, 15, 15, 15, 15, 15, 15, 15, 15, 15, 15, 15, 15, 15, 15, 15, 15, 15, 15, 15, 15, 15, 15, 15, 15, 15, 15, 15, 15, 15, 15, 15, 15, 15, 15, 15, 15, 15, 15, 15, 15, 15, 15, 15, 15, 15, 15, 15, 15, 15, 15, 15, 15, 15, 15, 15,
Yeah.

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0: Susan Sonic.
1: Steve responding. This is Steve for patrol, a 40-year-old female having some sort of episode.
0: Steve, having an episode.

0: 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They've been trying to awaken her with negative results. She's been there for over an hour.
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Dwelling Engine 6, Latitude Battalion 2, 10 South Harrisburg Avenue. It's going to be the bottom apartment for a carbon monoxide detector that's going off. Engine 6, Latitude Battalion 2, 10 South Harrisburg Avenue, the bottom, the lower apartment. Reference to the carbon monoxide detector that's going off. Time is 036.

0: Battalion 2 responded.
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0: 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Can you confirm that address?
1: The tie-in is going to be 10 South Harrisburg, 10 South Harrisburg.
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0: received. It's going to be for a 37-year-old female. They're saying that she's received and goes to the hospital, but she's projectile vomiting and has black stool. They're concerned about a GI, I believe. She's there for opiate.
1: Oh. Okay.

0: Yeah, we're finding zero readings in this occupancy. We found a detector that is expired with old batteries. I believe that's the cause.
1: Can we see that, please?

0: just to confirm, we have zero readings on our meters. We had notified the occupant to change out his detector. Detector is about 20 years old. Here we turn all companies, Battalion 2 terminating command.
1: 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Battalion 2 terminating command, 047.
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0: 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One is clear refusal. Payment.
1: I received 1-11.
0: It's clear refusal. 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
1: I received 1-11.

Riley, Riley, Riley. Engine six, 1 South Riley Avenue, apartment number 1, medical emergency. Oh, Riley, Riley, Riley. 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Overdose, 119.

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Timeout 316-753.

0: receive. 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

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This is it. Highway Glider 1. 1330 Mediterranean. AP Townhouse. Apartment 606. 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
0: One 18 is going to be in the altitude at 9 to 4.
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car 15 squad 15 to respond 407 Shell Lane, first sick person. 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
1: 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He's in Detroit, Kansas. At this time, he is unresponsive with shallow breathing.

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0: Yeah, that's a team to
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0: just flying for the day.

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1: R 15. 15 is responding to Shell patrolling location, saying he is unresponsive with Shell loading.
0: 118 is going to be arriving at mainland.
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0: 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Deputy Chief.
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What am I thinking? 1 response to 836 North Maryland Avenue, apartment Foxtrot, paramedical emergency at Hunter. One response to 836 North Maryland Avenue, apartment FF Foxtrot, paramedical emergency unconscious. 936.

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0: Receive. 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

0: Puerto Rican Jim 7, Engine 3, Ladder 2, Battalion 1, respond to 227 North Vermont, Jeffrey's Towers, apartment 1501, for activated fire alarm. That's Engine 7, Engine 3, Ladder 2, Battalion 1, respond to 227 North Vermont, Jeffrey's Towers, apartment 1501, for an activated fire alarm, 948.
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0: 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Engine one, respond to Jeffrey Towers. 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

0: 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Take a deal.
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0: 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Activation.
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1: Is that a false alarm?
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2: 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You know what set it off or not?
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2: Not if he's OT. Turn off company. 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

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Thank you.

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Emergency responding. This is being called in by a resident in the area advising there's been an audible fire alarm for approximately 15 minutes. We did not receive a call from the alarm company. There's no flames showing at this time.

0: This is advising. We're now receiving more calls on this. Apparently, the alarm has been audible for an hour. They also had the same problem yesterday. I don't believe it was called in yesterday.
1: Received. Thank you.

0: Car 1520, Sky 15.
1: 1520.
0: I'll be arriving. I got a large two-story structure. Two car attached garage. I have nothing showing at this time. 200, live command.
1: Repeat, arriving, nothing showing, establishing command, 1051.

0: They're stating they view the houses vacant. They don't use as spare cops in a while. There is a car in the driveway. New Jersey Sierra 88 Whiskey Alpha Sierra. We want to run it and see if we can contact somebody. I do not need any additional further.
1: 1535, District F 15.
2: 35.
1: I'm standby. 342.
3: Great. Go ahead, sir. 15. Police bonding.

0: 来的机会。
1: Okay.
0: Advising in reference to the registration that you provided, it comes back to a business that I do not have contact information for. We're going to attempt to find a number in-house for her.
1: Tracy, that's what the neighbors are saying. Commercial business. Occasionally use the house. People be offended.
2: Sorry, team from Montreal.
3: One twelve
2: arriving mainland.
3: 10:59.

0: Pine Ridge District FS team.
1: Come in.
0: He can put situations under control. Would you rescue 1527? All others, Mexico.
1: Are you saying situation under control? 1106, all others, Mexico.

0: Tesla, can you come out?
1: Go to command.
0: We made contact with the regional director for the group, Helm, a female by the name of Christine, should be responding, approximately 15 minutes each.
1: Appreciate it. Thank you very much.

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1: 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And Battalion 2 retained is coming from zone 993.
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0: 나르토 호수님에
1: 다리왔어.
2: This is National Command.
1: Do you come in?
2: FCC has a water flow on the west side of the building. Security is going to take it for offender and ladder to investigate.
1: That's interesting. Water flow on the west side.
2: Equine Command, just got 50.
3: Good.
2: Command to be terminated. I do have contact information. I'll call when I get back to the house with it.
4: Yeah.

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0: 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It's a system malfunction. They're already on fire watch. They're going to remain on fire watch. You return all companies. Command terminated. 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

0: 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I got a steel building. I'll be out investigating.
1: Okay, 11-100. 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
1: 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She's walking out now.
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1: Responder CPUS 152, responding for a 57-year-old male who had surgery 2 weeks ago and is now complaining of right hip pain post gymnasium workout.

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1: AOL 153 to mainland 12.
2: AOL 2-2-3-6-2.
1: AOL 15-2.
2: Where are
1: you? She arrived in AOL 152.

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1: BLS 15-3.
0: We're arriving mainland.
1: BLS 15-3 arriving.

0: You're 15-2.
1: Yeah, last 15-2.
2: Yeah, your emergency button for check is you're okay.
0: Yes, I'm ready to see you, I'm at home. Yeah, 15-2 and we're dead, you're right.

Whatever again, one response to South Carolina on the landing for medical emergency seizure. Engine 1 response to South Carolina and a landing for medical emergency seizure. Don't believe.

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2: 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Yeah, I hear it.
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1: Right.
0: Okay. 257 is going to be responding out to Harding Highway and Maze Landing.
1: Now, where do you have a cross street?
0: 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I know it's over by the post office.
1: Yeah, for it.

0: 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District F3, and Longport firefighters respond. 116 South 14th Avenue, across the Atlantic Terrace. 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Your time is 1300, operator 210.
1: Three
0: one's responding. Can you hear me? Okay, you're binding 1 South 14th. Activated residential.

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1: 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I'll advise.
0: Be pulling all other units in quarters, exception 301 on the Eastern Parade. Speak on that.

0: 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Atlantic City Expressway, line marker 6.8 westbound. First day Carson, time out 13.
1: 15, 15.
2: It was 15.

0: Receiver's fine. 59-year-old female feeling faint. 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

0: 53, you have medic 10, that will be responsible. We follow the car report.
1: Sir, on the right hand over.
2: 57, back in quarters. 54, man on our driver's train.
0: Appreciate it. Thank you.

0: Yeah, 3 from Commando.
1: No answer.
2: Yeah, it's confirmed. Accidental activation due to cooking. All units clear. Command terminated.
1: We should command terminated at 1315 by 301.

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0: Fifteen seven
1: clear available from 18 on 13 second. Fifteen three.
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1: Arrival on scene.
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1: 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Recall. 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
0: 3 will be alert to mainland, non-emergent, medics real.
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0: 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I'm out 1328.
1: District 25, hazmat 2570. County just arrived. I don't know if you need an ETA.
0: Good.
1: Just be advised, I'm arriving on location.
0: Cover scenic.
2: Central 2611.
0: Hurry. 2611.
1: And just for the record, the address is 5310 Harding Highway.
0: 2611.
3: Hi,
1: I'm
3: an ETA
2: 5. I'm responding.
0: Pretty, my caller did state that there were flames, but you put out a fire extinguisher. Just want to make sure everything's out.
2: Okay, what's on fire?
0: It was going to be the dryer.
2: Temple.

0: Yeah, that's 3215 Linwood, Fleet Care, Linwood 201 New Road, 4 Alpha, Vent Unit, Critical Labs.
1: Central 2611.
2: 2611.
1: I'll be arriving. 3-story multifamily dwelling, nothing shown from the exterior. Off command.
2: Proceed. 1333.

0: 15-15-3. 3 is arriving,
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0: Come here, Cecil.
1: Please, Uncle.
0: What units do I have on here?
2: Twenty-six,
3: 42,
1: 15, we're trying to raise command.
0: 15,
3: gun. Yeah, Chief, there's just two of us on this, just FYI, in case you need something else.
0: That's fine. I'm gonna need we're gonna have to get this out of the house, so, bring up the APN truck.
3: Four, how far?
4: Send room 42.
1: Utility 42.
4: Utility 42, arrival location.
1: 13, 13, 41. Why are we?

0: 15, also when you get here, bring a toolbox up. We need it to disconnect the gas service from the dryer.
1: Yeah, well. I just had a read.
2: Yeah. 87 responding, 1343.

0: Please match for Mississippi. Is that Congress of the Senate?
1: That's a term.
0: Well, see, Mayor, there's no accident or anything, no emergency call on there.
1: Receive standby, we'll check.

0: ages 7, try closer to Connecticut, it might be closer to Connecticut.
1: Repeat that, please.
0: Did you try closer to Connecticut and Pacific? It may be closer there.
1: Yeah, we just chose high. There's no urgency on Pacific at all.
0: Where is he?

0: And just have them just say.
1: Yeah, dispatch.
0: It's going to be on Kinetic to the entrance of the Ocean Casino parking garage.
1: We see.

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0: 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I see the police cars. 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They're just requesting no lights or sirens. It's a juvenile psychiatric emergency.
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1: Hello, 15 for Motel Fire at the Wawa on the Route 54 side.

0: Russell County, Lynn 100. Was that at the Wawa?
1: That's a
0: I'm on location. I'll be out investigating.

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1: Go ahead, 115. We're coming up to the intersection now. You'll see Staples, I believe, right on the road, so it's got to be somewhere around here. I'm pulling up now.
2: 15 copies.
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0: Command, copy.
1: All right, yeah, GL. 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
1: Put a 1 on.
0: Yeah, you want me to roll? It's just me.
1: Yeah, you've remained in headquarters. We're just saturating this and then we'll be rolling out.
0: 11-14 copies.

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1: 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All right, 15-7.
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0: 11-11-100, we're at quarter past.
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0: 11-11, copy, shut it down.

0: 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Unit number 6, Arizona, 14th.
1: Arizona 71, respond.

0: 21, you're responding for an email complaining of extreme abdominal pain. I also have a patrol en route to assist transition.
1: Thank you.

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0: 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They said he's generally weak. Come check him out.
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1: Great. 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

15153, you're responding. User 1 Ontario app for the alleged reaction, withdrawal on vacation, and some type of reaction, no report of anaphylaxis or difficulty breathing.

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0: Respond.
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5: 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We have any idea on how many patients?
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1: All right, so the 7-1's rather on a single feed. Stands close.
2: Great.
0: What a week. Engine 7, respond to 4 Sloop Court for unresponsive female. That's Engine 7, respond to 4 Sloop Court for unresponsive female. 1550.

0: Dispatch 911, what was your last calling, sir?
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0: and 15. You need us to notify the UR
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3: scene. 14.
2: First off.
1: That's a negative.
0: Copy that.
3: I believe your patient is now going to be at Regal at 4215 Black Horse Pike. I'll touch you now. It's going to be in reference to an older female that's altered. If you just stay until I get patrolling.
2: Where is it?

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1: Taking 1-2, sure.

0: 18-15. We're staged on the other end of the continents.
1: 10 person.
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1: Okay, Felix 15-2, okay.
0: Nikon from the 6.

0: 15-7.
1: What was the address again?
0: New Armstrong Mobile Park, 205.
1: Thank you, thank you much.
0: It's gonna be around the corner of Dale and Golf in the park.
1: Dale and Golf, receive.
0: Station
2: 262,
0: respond
2: area 560 West Public Road
0: for
2: brush fire. Operator
0: 438, about 1620.
3: Sensor
2: caller 20.
3: Caller 20.
2: Caller 20 is responding, 200.
3: 18,
0: the caller stated it's going to be a force farm near the garage. It was.
3: Not for 6 months.
2: All right,
1: 41, Sergeant.
0: 41.
1: 21's responding.
0: 60, 60, 20.

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1: Go ahead, 27.
0: Responding.
1: Repeat, 27 is fine.

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1: 18-15.
2: 84, go ahead.
0: Do you have any updates on the call?
3: 115.
1: 115, 117, clear on the inbound.
3: Okay, thank you.
4: Just that it's in the mulch. It'd be between Pep Boys and the Dollar General. Patrol's on scene.
0: Of course.

0: Chris, I don't see anything yet. I smell it. Double check me. Central, car 20's in the area, investigating.
1: Ricky, 1623.
0: So, call it in.
1: This is her. The number should be on the car, though.
0: Okay, if I can't locate, I'll give him a call.
1: Hey.
0: In the corner somewhere, I can smell it.
2: Yeah, I smell it too.
0: 47 is on location. Around Prague and look that way towards Clintport.
2: Chief, I got it. It's back here at the horseman. 47 is on it.
0: 20, copy. 26,
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0: Go ahead.
4: 15 2 clear on the refusal at 25.
5: It should be on the corner of South Prague and Goldport.
0: Yeah, we're on it. You on your way?
5: R7781. Yeah, affirmative. He just had a back permit. Told me he was not allowed to park today.
0: Alright. We'll put it down, you handle it.
5: Copy.
0: Yeah. 21, you copy that?
6: Yeah, I heard he's got a permit but was told not to burn. Is that what I just heard?
0: Affirmative's got to put it out. We got to put it out.
5: R7781.
7: We're at almost at a patient RMA.
1: PLS 15, 715.
0: Racing. Central, car 20 is on the turn from your S command.
1: 326.
0: Central from engine 84. 84 is responding. Did you get a call from this area for a burn, right?
8: We got one call for 1 South Prague Avenue earlier this morning.
0: Yeah, Central, that's going to be it, so.
1: Keep them 15.

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1: See you later.
2: ALS 15, 7, 15.
1: 15, 7?
2: 7's arriving.
3: Central 84 is on scene, 806 would be command.
1: 3216, 25.

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1: Good.
0: Do you need patrol out there? Has it been around?
1: Negative, negative. We're good.
0: Freezing.
1: Wayward's Point Command, Drone Forest Fire, C-37.

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1: BLS 15-7.
0: Do we have a medic unit attached?
1: 15-7, you do have a medic unit. That was requested.
0: Rescue benchmark.
1: The team to the medic unit responding, Morrisville Park, 20-0053 Ocean Heights.
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1: Okay, medic 10. 15-7, you got medic 10 coming.
0: Reese.
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1: Giant swim space.

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1: 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You went digital.
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0: You can hold it again. Go on air.
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0: for that, so we'll be good with the Arizona City. We'll be out here for a little bit. But...
1: Unit, 60 units, criminal to unit lost speed, 60

0: Dash from fire, click. Fire was an arrival. Area was wet at that point. Unit sleep at 8. Command terminated.
1: Oh, 5-8 unit. Command terminated. 16, 34.

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1: 15-7.
0: 7 in the medics transporting to mainland number.
1: Medics to mainland. 61.
0: Eugene from 2671. Responding to Boston Avenue.

0: 18 from 2671, 71 is on scene.
1: 15201 for 2.
2: Reese, you've called reporting an activated alarm. No sight or smell. Reese, he does have a combination alarms less than a year old.
0: Where is it?
3: 1520, just got 15. 1520, sir. Responding, copy updates. Okay, 1520, sir, responding 1647.
4: Situation is under control. 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We'll feed into back and service. 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

0: 20, District F 15.
1: 15-20.
0: Have you arriving? Good. We'll have command.
1: On scene, nothing showing. Establishing command at 16 Pittsburgh.

0: Hotel Command.
1: Yeah, Command.
0: Sorry, Command, it's all the way to the back.
1: Hey, sir.

0: 18 from 20.
1: Twenty-six seventy-one
0: is taking one to Maitland.
1: Twenty-six seventy-one to Maitland.

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Go to command. 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I may be batteries, we're going to check that. 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

0: Welcome in. There's your guest, 15.
1: Come in.
0: You can play. Oh, well, there's no security.
1: Situation control units on scene. All others may secure 1701.

runway 108. Engine 3 responded 234 North Mountain to the Cape for a seizure. Passing 3 responded 234 North Mountain to the Cape for a seizure at 1705.

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1: Engine 3 is responding, and Engine 3 is 234 North Martin Luther King.
0: Where is 334 North of Melker?
1: 1706.

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0: 71 has arrived in mainland.
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0: Yes, sir. 515.
1: I spoke in the answer.
0: Okay. Terminated.
1: Okay, command is terminated at 17.

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0: Or some 7-1, are we staging, or is the scene clear?
1: Please leave us for now. I have a patrol under just precaution.
0: Yeah, thank you.

0: 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Can you do graffiti?
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0: R7782, respond 225 West Lincoln Avenue. Unit 63. Motor vehicle crash. Town out 1745. R771, you may proceed in.
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0: Yeah, 26 Station, 26-3, 26-2 respond, 0 South Augusta Avenue. The Hanson Foundation for Commercial Firearm Discharge of 41 Tom at 1756.
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0: receiving. For the activation, it's going to be the firearm in the kitchen. Damien signed with a key holder on location. He stated he was going to call them back, but it's been over 5 minutes since the alarm went off, and he never did. And that's all he stated.
1: Wait 1 second.
0: 21.
1: I was calling. Which Hanson house was that again?
0: It's going to be 590 South Odessa, the Hanson Foundation, building 300.
1: Okay.

Got one from S order, going to the city.

0: Yeah, you show me on location. Nelson showing up to the units. 3 units.
1: Essential units, strong reduced rate, 1801.

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0: 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Okay, here we're getting
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0: Yeah, set off to Cooking on Highway 7, all units be clear.
1: C263 service command terminated. 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

0: 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It's out of Cayman County.
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0: Hi, Kevin, is there anyone?
1: Yes, anyone?
0: Are you clear, hospital?
1: Yeah, South Clarence, idiot.
0: Please stand by.

0: 57, Tony will respond. 615, 315, North Main. Child assault victim. 1848.
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0: 515 Judy Clear, respond mutual aid, the city of Pleasantville, Fernwood Avenue and New Road. Motor vehicle crash, second BLS in, second patient, 1850.
1: R-772.
0: 72. I went mutually District 15, so you'll have a little bit of a wait, but we'll get him out there.
1: Greetings.

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1: Responding mutually no Pleasantville. Can you just confirm the address?
0: Route 9 in Fernwood.
1: Copy, thank you.

0: 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We have 781 going to the fall. We have 72 already on the EMS call, and we went mutually for the second rig for the crash.
1: Received.

0: 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Could you ask the phone number of your occupant in the ambulance? We got a 911 call involving a crash. We're trying to see if it's that plane crash. We're trying to check now.
1: ELS 15215.
0: We're going to be arriving on location in Pudmo.
2: Okay, I'll give you a ring.
0: Marcy, thank you so much.

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1: Sorry, curb piece.
0: Well, it's a nighttime 781. Can I have a 783?

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R771, so 121 Chatham Avenue for an assist. I don't have any first responders.

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1: What you want, Chatham? I don't know if you want to hang out at Chatham and New. Or possibly East Reading and Franklin.
0: Yeah, that one left that way.
1: Right.
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0: Yeah, we copy that recall.
2: Thank you.